0: think you are. 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

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When you're never there. 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Don't you go. 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